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1: You know, I was wondering, you know, if you could keep on, because the force, it's got a lot of power, and

0: 10, 9, 8, 7, 6, 5, 4, 3, 2, 1.
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